They live inside us. 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

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I don't know who you are, I don't care who you be.

never be another like me 不能褒贬污蔑失意总是在是 Mr. B.I.G 似乎注定对抗命运 All eyes on me 像是天生不弃不在乎他人眼睛 You heard You know what's my name 地址是 Hall of Fame 颠覆世界颠覆场

0: 就得 eat well, it's even now can make it 聪明结果哪个人不最来 man It's even now can make it Welcome to the Tiger House baby
1: Mr. Tiger 电话太忙

They live inside us. And sometimes they win. 与黑的终点是紫色的怪物，相遇是淡紫色的吗？